You told me to find another lover. You know I can, cause you have lived deep in my blood. Want to calm down, try my best to turn my body around. But till this moment, I don't know why I just can't move on. We're getting older for what? Gradually learn a lot. I will be sober, I believe I can shake it off. Look for my future, I've got my own world. Every your departure, give me the power. But I still love you.